0: Everyone knows you don't let a kid swim unsupervised. You don't touch a baking tray straight out of the oven.
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The opinions expressed in the following program are those of the host and their guests and do not reflect the views and opinions of the management and staff of CHLO AM 530.

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The opinions expressed in the following program are those of the host and their guests and do not reflect the views and opinions of the management and staff of CHLO AM 530.

This is Paul Evanoff, President and CEO of Evanoff Communications. Thanksgiving reminds us to be grateful for our family and friends, and for all the gifts, big and small, that life gives us. On behalf of myself, my family, and all of us at Evanoff Communications, I want to take a moment to say thank you to the dedicated people who make this radio station what it is. 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From my family and from everyone at Evanoff Communications, I wish you a very happy, peaceful, and heartfelt Thanksgiving.

0: This is Paul Evanoff, President and CEO of Evanoff Communications. Thanksgiving reminds us to be grateful for our family and friends, and for all the gifts, big and small, that life gives us. 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
3: 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The opinions expressed in the following program are those of the host and their guests and do not reflect the views and opinions of the management.

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0: around us and the many blessings we sometimes take for granted. 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

0: Like Cafe and Cuisine 1310 Dundas Street East Mississauga. 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

0: President and CEO of Evanoff Communications. Thanksgiving reminds us to be grateful for our family and friends, and for all the gifts, big and small, that life gives us. 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
5: to the Venko Yuko state of the India.
6: Yuko Venko state hundiya?
5: No. When it comes to India, then Yuko Venko state is not good.
6: Okay.
5: Then Venko Yuko state is India.
6: Hun to Punjabi chahega?
5: To the mantra of the culture of Punjab.
6: Haan.
5: You know the Gurpreet Sandha Waliya?
6: Kona ho?
5: Okay. That is called the idiotic girl here sitting
6: Excuse
5: alongside
6: me.
5: With me.
6: Excuse
5: because she
6: me.
5: Don't know about the Gurpreet Sandha Waliya.
6: Gurpreet Sandha Waliya da hun bhut na badhaande main itthe.
5: Yeah, of course.
6: Haan.
5: Now, her expression shows that ke he no Gurpreet Sandha Waliya.
6: I'm not he. She.
5: But that girl not want to talk about him.
6: Mok gaya.
5: The greatest person of the this creature.